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0: And the 72 wanted to make aware that they have a fighter they're headed to pick up with the med unit.
1: Acknowledged, thank you.
0: Central Battalion 70, they're wondering if you're going to pick them up or if they should go.
1: No, they should go.
0: I copy. 20 minutes.
2: 72, Battalion 70, they're going to 703. You say you want us to go get them?
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Country Block 58, copy citizens, this is non-emergent. 2251 Veterans Memorial Parkway, Orange City. Rush through Pearly Strickland. 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

7215 SD1, copy back, main non-emergent, Wawa, 120 South Ridgewood Ave, Daytona, cross street of Magnolia, 3215 SD1, flood, pass 30, time out 2324.

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9-57, get 62, standard emergency 309 North Riverside Drive in Severino, traffic of North Causeway and Murray Street, 52 and 52, Senex Tech 3, 10 out 006.

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an excess on the engine. 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

my assistant to make a video on scene at the Grandview substation. 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
0: 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Good morning. 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

35 into the 83, medical on 31, would be a flash burning in route from its road to land. But into 35 into the 83, medical on 31, so it's at 6, 7, 7 points.

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0: 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Medallion 67, just information. They're doing sewer smoke testing in the area of South Ocean Industrial Pit.
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Route 16, Mac 140. We got into the 29th Swan Boulevard. Got into the Swan Sea Road and Warren. We got a slick 3. Route 16, Mac 140. Slick 3, 10 out of 8:39.

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0: 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You should have Ladder 83 available for that call. 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
1: 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Engine 83 is not logged in.
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0: 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My MDT is down. I can't log in.
1: Yeah, copy. Still have you out of service from before. I'll clear you.
0: 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Thank you.
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Engine 34, smoking destruction, Pine Ridge High School, 926 Howland, select attack 11, engine 34, select attack 11, 10 out 10, 20. 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
0: 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Central to inspector 55. Central inspector 55.
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0: They just got the first alarm. 302 Parktown. Coming from the pump room zone 003.
1: Copy that. 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Treat all others as real.
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0: There's going to be fire alarm testing for the next several hours at the Shores Club condos, 3815 South Atlantic. You can disregard any calls that come in regarding it. We're going to do a test to you guys, so let me know when that one comes in, and then the rest of them after that, we will just disregard them.
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1: 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Thank you. You can clear that one, and I'll be on scene for that for the duration of this testing.
0: Copy. Are we going to be receiving each one?
1: Nope, that's the only one we're going to do, so they're going to be put on test from here on out, so you should not receive any more. If you do, just disregard them.
0: Copy. I'll get with you if I get any more. 10:31.
1: 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Thank you.

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1: Are you showing me in quarters?
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1: Yeah, copy. I was just making sure. How was AV on? Thanks.
0: Yeah, 1035.
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0: 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Ladder 83, Central. Ladder 83.
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46, Knight 44, South Emergency, 1050 East Washington Avenue, Pearson, proceed to Washington Street, flight 10-3. Medic 44, squad 46, flight 10-3. 9-11-08.

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1: 266, Glenbrier Circle, pressure to Bear Burton, Tuckle, Flight Tech 3. 57, medical 15, Flight Tech 3, come out, level 13.

Engine 18B, left 149 motor vehicle accident at West International in Stone, flight tech 6. Engine 18B, left 149, flight tech 6, time out 1114.

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1: I'm sorry, can you repeat?
0: 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I just took a call on Hollywood.
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1: Yeah, sir, there's a Houston, you can now cancel. The staff is wanting to handle it.
0: Copy. Okay, right, sir.
1: Yeah.

Central Medical Imperial, Flight 81. Unconscious to be 101 North Amelia Avenue, Millian, Tuckett, South Amelia Avenue, and East Ridge Avenue, Flight Type 3. Medic 130, Flight 81, Flight Type 3, 10 off, 1301.

to the Bill is 129 El Cerro Veronica, Fort requesting an emergency. SMA Crisis Center at 1150 Red Gun Drive, Daytona, crossing of West International Speedway Boulevard, flight type 3. Bill is 129, flight type 3, timeout, mode 1303.

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It's 42 Bellevue Avenue in Daytona. Connected to Verno Street and All Street, so attack 3. Medic 112, engine 1, so attack 3. Timeout 1304.

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Santa Villa, 149, square 68. 6 person 9 emergency at 217 Glen Abbey Lane, DeBerry, Cartier, Rose Hill Crescent, and Pine Meadow Drive, flight deck 3. Dallas, 149, square 68, flight deck 3, 10 miles, 1305.

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Taco Bell at 559 Engine 18 emergency call at 211 East Woodhaven Circle in Ormond, Tucker along the Leaf Road, flight attack 3. Bell at 559 Engine 18, flight attack 3. 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

0: Yes, sir, I'll pull you over here and see if I can help you. You said you're not the 709, not 701, or are you transporting to 709?
1: We were dispatched to the Wong Hospital. We're en route from 706 to 709 to perform the transfer.
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0: Medic 63, copy, out of service training. Medic 133, I'm not ignoring you. I'm trying to figure this out.
3: Patterson.
1: I guess the transfer is out of 709 at Deltona going to 802. We were originally told it was coming out of Advent Health Alliance.
0: Copy. Yes, sir. Stand by. SSC is trying to work on it now.
1: Thank you.
0: Central, ladder 21.

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0: 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I've been detailed for approximately 2 hours.
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0: Central, Battalion 80, telephone handle call. Flytech 7, Battalion 80, Flytech 7, come out, 1321. 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
1: Yeah, message before Central. We're going to be available for calls. It's showing us that 51 for training.
0: Copy. 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
1: Yes, ma'am.
0: Yes, sir. The call come in for 4505 Pine North, water flow sprinkler, and the mechanical room.
1: Water flow sprinkler mechanical room?
0: That's what it's showing. It says water flow sprinkler, water flow sprinkler mechanical room 142.
1: Copy that. Thank you, ma'am. You can close it out.

Pacific 132, Ladder 42, emergency call at 1908 Central Parkway in Millian, Crooked Flamingo Road and Evergreen Road, flight attack 3. Medic 132, Ladder 42, flight attack 3, time out, 1323.

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CLS 114, Rescue 5, Select Act 3, 10 off 1326.

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68, engine 61, engine 65, ladder 81 on the town, 61, medic 61, respond, assist, engine 63, structure fire, 1008 Island Drive in Deltona, Cutter, Urbana Avenue and Trumbull Street, select back 7. 68, engine 61, engine 65, ladder 81, battalion 61, medic 61, select back 7. 7 out, 1339.

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1: 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Give me a second, I'll take a comment.

0: 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Sentinel Ladder 81.
1: Sorry,
0: we're in route. Thank you, sir. Central, Battalion 67. Turf
1: Battalion 67,
0: Central. Yes, sir, just meeting you with a spot 68 going through structure, following Island Drive in Delta.
1: Stand the 2nd Battalion on the call.
0: Right, I only have Battalion 61. Good, 92,
1: Central.
0: I copy. Central, Battalion 8.
2: Norfolk Battalion 80.
0: Yes, sir, this structure find Deltona, Ireland, full bladder 81, they're in now.
2: That's for all the time, ma'am.
0: Thank you, sir.

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Medic 140, Engine 67, Flight Pack 3, 10F, 1348.

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Passage South Woodland Boulevard and South Clare Avenue, flight type 3. Medic 134, engine 81, flight type 3, 10 miles, 1403.

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medic 130, flight 42, emergency breathing problem. East 40th Avenue, South Alabama Avenue, delay, flight 3. Medic 130, flight 42, flight 3. Come up, 14 awake.

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0: Central Medic 110, Engine 91, emergency breathing problem, 759 South Atlantic Avenue, Unit 801 in Ormond, Crashes at Benjamin Drive and Mill Tuff Road, Flight Pack 3, Medic 110, Engine 91, Flight Pack 3, time out, 1460.
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Breathing problems emergency. 1882 Alameda Drive, Deltona, Cosito 4th Street, and East Akron Drive, Flight Tech 3. Matic 64, engine 61, Flight Tech 3, come out 1440.

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0: 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We're going to be out of this deal.
2: Engine 34, possible illegal burn. What was the location? 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
3: 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How do you copy that?
2: That's better.
3: Yeah, we got a call on the station about a possible illegal burn off Kettle Drum Trail. We're going to be out investigating. Well, but...
2: Copy. I'm going to put it in with a cross street. 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

Yeah, if you need to call in a case number. 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

have a letter 83, engine 67, engine 81, squad 68, engine 65, heavy rescue 65, battalion 67, battalion 80, medic 1 parole, structure fire in the area of West New York Avenue and North Woodish Avenue, Orange City, flight pack 11. Ladder 83, engine 67, engine 81, squad 68, engine 65, heavy rescue 65, battalion 67, battalion 80, medic 140, flight pack 11. Time out, 1543.

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0: 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Structure fire, West New York Avenue, North Bush Avenue, North City, Flat Tech 11, and Ladder 83, Flat Tech 11, sent out, 1545. Line 93, disregard, you can cancel. They're canceled number one now. Illegal burn. Ladder 83, you copy and cancel, sir.
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0: 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Medic 150, engine 77, support 77, flight deck 3, time out 1550.
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0: Go ahead.
1: Alarm, motor vehicle accident, 1111 Double Road, three vehicles involved.
0: No. You said rescue 6 is on scene with it, and you?
1: Correct, we're transporting a semi-alert as we're pulling out for the intersection, trying to clear traffic, the accident occurred.
0: Thank you. And then it was Double Road in where?
1: Right in front of 1200 Double Road.
0: Copy. 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
1: Rescue 6, go ahead.
0: Just confirming you're on this motor vehicle accident.
1: Correct. We're on scene right now.
0: Copy. They had multiple vehicles.
1: Three vehicles present right now.
0: I copy them. You want it now?

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0: 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J42, 8065, Select Act 3, time out. 1550. 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

0: symptomatic one, 21, age of 21, emergency allergic reaction, 2100 South Ridgewood Avenue in South McDonough, apartment 152, crossing of David Road and Venture Drive, and so flight deck 3, medic 121, age of 21, flight deck 3, time out, 1615.
1: We'll take that call.
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Southern Mike 172, engine 82, emergency breathing problem. 1200 North 7th Street, unit 202, ambulance parking North Orange Avenue, Lake Green Road, flat 3. Mike 132, engine 82, flat 3, 10 knots, 1641.

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Central Agent 61, on a 61 squad 35, motor vehicle accident with injuries. The Providence Boulevard in Eustis Avenue, Deltona, flight tax 6. Engine 61, medic 61, squad 35, flight tax 6, command 1659.

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Second Medical and 5 Valley Rescue and Emergency Cardiac. 523 Rebel Boulevard, Apartment 1, in Daytona, Crossfit, South Grand Heat Avenue, South Atlantic Avenue, Flight Attack 3. Medical and 5 Valley Rescue 1, Flight Attack 3, come on, 1704.

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0: 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Engine 5 Battalion 2, Flight Tech 6, 10 out, 17.24.
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Central 111, respond to emergency pedestrian accident. Medic 1C4, engine 4, battalion 2. Mason Avenue, Derbyshire Road, flight tax 6, letter 11, flight tax 6, time off, 1750.

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0: Center 568. 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So I tag 3. 568, block tag 3. 1719. Central, Res T5. Yes, sir, I didn't know if you were available or not. I have another call off at 1096 on in your pursuit.
1: Yeah, we're good.
0: 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It'll be on tax free.

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Target is Hard Avenue, Flight 7. 896 Flight 7, 10 miles, 1732.

Cyclone 241, illegal burn at 1957 South Farm Road in Deland, located Grand Avenue, Flight Pack 7. Engine 41, Flight Pack 7, timeout 1726. 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

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At 612, Turnstone Trace, New Smyrna, cross to the Cedar Edge Drive, flight type 3. Yosemite 52, spot 23, flight type 3, come out 1738.

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Come in. It's 2400 North Felicia Avenue in Orange City. 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

Central 183, respond to emergency motor vehicle accident, multiple vehicles with engine 32. It's now the 2400 North Felicia Avenue, Northern City, flight pack 7. Correction, flight pack 6, flight 183, flight pack 6, 10 out, 1741.

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Running emergency, assist engine 96. 1717, Eureka Way in Holly Hill, affected in Moravia Avenue and Buena Vista Avenue, Flight Attack 3. VLA 159, Flight Attack 3. 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

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Matter 61, engine 63, Flight Tech 3, come out, 1753.

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Central Medic 134, ending 81, copy and conscious emerging. 58, Philip Diller, Court, Deland, Crosshair, Familia. Medic 134, ending 81, flight time 30, time ID 206.

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We would have 3 summer meetings in the next.

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supplement at 146 and at 41, Puppy Fall Emergent, 145 Failure Street in Lance, Crossfield, Blue Ave, at 146 and at 41, Flood Pack 30, Connor, 833.

Central is 51, copy to the small emergency, 157 San Fran, please, in Corona, Culture, East Bay, 51, short, time 30, summer 18, 45.

Central BLS 149, traffic still is closing on version Alliance, emergency and rehab, 130 West Armstrong Ave, the land, from Troop Over, BLS 149, West Tax 37, 26.

Second head is 141, end is 67, Columbia Pole, parking 2109 North, Volusia, Alvin, North City, cross street of Sherman. Head is 141, end is 67, for attack 3, 9, 8, 65.

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parking lot at 246 at unit 83, probably full of urgent. 1300 Map Fair Boulevard, the land, crossers Marsh Road, heading 246, engine 83, still in tax 3, still at 94.

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1: This is Brennan. Did you want Brennan to take moving ad? Did you want...
0: No, Rescue 6 will be in District 1, so they should just get pulled through ADL if there's a call in the district.
1: Copy that. 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